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I want it so much, I can't believe it. Can't believe it. So he says, Dabru Alev Yerushalayim. And when she runs away, don't stop, Vekiru Eleho. Run after her and keep on crying loud. It's true, it's true. Here now, I know it's so true. 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